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1: Sonya.
0: I don't have Transformer arms.
1: Kano.
0: Or shoot lightning bolts.
1: Shao Kahn.
0: This shit's got nothing to do with me.
1: Liu Kang.
0: I'm an actor. It's showtime.
1: Jackie.